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0: Hey, it's Mark Hunter from The Wake Up Call, and some good news. Despite the oncoming storm, the 8th annual Kindle Auto Plaza Oktoberfest is still on. Sunday from noon till 6 p.m., we're just moving it inside. Kindle Auto Plaza at 525 Stone Harbor Boulevard. Brewers and food vendors will be found at the Jeep building, all the other vendors inside of the Ford building. And Kindle is also accommodating many of the other attractions, all kinds of family fun. And it benefits local students with the Billy Kindle Memorial Scholarship and Serapis International of Cape May County. And yes, I'll be out there broadcasting live on location starting at noon. 8th annual Kindle Auto Plaza Oktoberfest. Still on Sunday, September 27th. We will be looking for you with 98.7 The Coast, WCZT. 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
3: ABC News, I'm Dave Packer. An early season nor'easter bringing torrential rain, high winds, and flood warnings for millions along the East Coast. The risk extending from the Carolinas to Maine. On New York's Long Island, Suffolk County Executive Ed Romaine.
4: Montauk is getting hit with 50 mile an hour winds. Our concern is that trees will topple, and with them, power lines.
3: And waves of 16 feet or more reported off the Jersey Shore in southern New England and parts of New Jersey and New York are under a state of emergency. Six people dead after an explosion brought down a two-story building in central Athens, Greece. The U.S. ambassador to Greece says four of the victims were Americans. Two people in a nearby building also injured. The cause under investigation. Children singing, greeting Pope Leo XIV. He arrived today in Lourdes on the second day of his France visit. The Vatican says about 700,000 people gathered along the Champs-Élysées in an open-air mass. This is ABC News. South Jersey
5: weather. From the CoastNewsToday.com Weather Center, here's your South Jersey AccuWeather forecast. Tonight, anticipate the strong winds to gradually decrease as we experience mostly cloudy skies with some scattered rain. Coastal areas should prepare for the possibility of flooding, along with a risk of heavy rainfall and potential power outages. The temperature will drop to a low of 58. As we move into tomorrow, expect windy conditions and cooler temperatures with intermittent rain showers throughout the day, reaching a high of 64. Tomorrow night will bring periods of rain with a low of 61. I'm meteorologist Jason Caterina with your AccuWeather forecast from CoastNewsToday.com.
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1: Hey, it's Mark Hunter from The Wake Up Call, and some good news. Despite the oncoming storm, the 8th annual Kindle Auto Plaza Oktoberfest is still on. Sunday from noon till 6 p.m., we're just moving it inside. Kindle Auto Plaza at 525 Stone Harbor Boulevard. Brewers and food vendors will be found at the Jeep building, all the other vendors inside of the Ford building. And Kindle is also accommodating many of the other attractions, all kinds of family fun. And it benefits local students with the Billy Kindle Memorial Scholarship and Sirop International of Cape May County. And yes, I'll be out there broadcasting live on location starting at noon. 8th annual Kindle Auto Plaza Oktoberfest. Still on Sunday, September 27th. We will be looking for you with 98.7 The Coast, WCZT. 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
4: ABC News, I'm Dave Packer. A severe, fast-moving nor'easter triggering a state of emergency across portions of New York and New Jersey. The intense storm system causing widespread travel disruptions and hazardous conditions along the entire East Coast. And in the Pacific.
5: Another weather threat taking aim at Hawaii. Tropical storm Nolo strengthened to a hurricane Thursday night as it approaches the Big Island. Areas in higher elevations could see nearly 3 feet of rain, with catastrophic flooding and mudslides a major concern.
4: ABC's Hannah Bata. President Trump said this morning he rejected Iran's seven-day plan to reopen the Strait of Hormuz, though he did not go into specifics as to why he found the proposal unsatisfactory. China and the U.S. have agreed to set up a channel for handling
6: AI-related incidents and accelerate work on military crisis. Weather Center. Here's your South Jersey AccuWeather forecast. Overnight will be breezy with periods of rain leading to a low of 58. Coastal flooding is expected with a risk of flooding, rain, and power outages. On Sunday, anticipate windy and cool conditions with occasional rain, reaching a high of 63. Sunday night will bring more periods of rain with a low of 60. By Monday, expect a bit of morning rain with the day otherwise staying cloudy and a high of 65. I'm meteorologist Jason Caterina with your AccuWeather forecast from CoastNewsToday.com.
0: The one place where South Jersey gets today's hits and yesterday's favorites. 98.7 The Coast, WCZT, Billis, Ocean City, Cape May. 98.7.

0: it's Mark Hunter from The Wake Up Call, and some good news. Despite the oncoming storm, the 8th annual Kindle Auto Plaza Oktoberfest is still on. Sunday from noon till 6 p.m., we're just moving it inside. Kindle Auto Plaza at 525 Stone Harbor Boulevard. Brewers and food vendors will be found at the Jeep building, all the other vendors inside of the Ford building. And Kindle is also accommodating many of the other attractions, all kinds of family fun. And it benefits local students with the Billy Kindle Memorial Scholarship and Sir Optimus International of Cape May County. And yes, I'll be out there broadcasting live on location starting at noon. 8th annual Kindle Auto Plaza Oktoberfest. Still on Sunday, September 27th. We will be looking for you with 98.7 The Coast, WCZT.
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4: ABC News, I'm Dave Packer. The sound of wild weather and flooded roads in Ocean City, New Jersey, as a major nor'easter batters the Northeast with high water and winds, and the storm has turned deadly in New York City, where a 56-year-old man who was walking through a parking lot in Brooklyn died after being struck by a falling tree. The storm is expected to continue through tomorrow, with up to 6 inches of rain possible from New Jersey to Boston. Hawaii is bracing for its second hurricane in less than 2 months. Tropical storm warnings and hurricane watches are in effect for the Big Island as it gets lashed by Hurricane Nola. The White House is moving to rescind more than $800 million in spending the Congress already approved. The move targets programs across several federal agencies. Pope Leo continued his historic visit to France today with an open-air mass in Paris. The Vatican says about 700,000 people attended. This is ABC News. South Jersey
5: weather. From the CoastNewsToday.com Weather Center, here's your South Jersey AccuWeather forecast. Overnight will be breezy with periods of rain leading to a low of 58. Coastal flooding is expected with a risk of flooding, rain, and power outages. On Sunday, anticipate windy and cool conditions with occasional rain, reaching a high of 63. Sunday night will bring more periods of rain with a low of 60. By Monday, expect a bit of morning rain with the day otherwise staying cloudy and a high of 65. I'm meteorologist Jason Caterina with your AccuWeather forecast from CoastNewsToday.com.
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5: ABC News, I'm Dave Packer. An early season nor'easter continues to pound the East Coast with lashing wind, heavy rain, and large waves. It's all adding up to some serious coastal flooding. ABC's Sharifa Jackson in Atlantic City, New Jersey, where the streets are flooded.
6: Where I'm standing here on the sidewalk is about ankle deep. If I were to go into the street, it's even more than that. But this street is impassable now, and we have trash cans floating in the water now. So, you know, when you start to see that, we have a bit of water in the street. So we knew this was going to potentially happen. Now we are seeing this at this point.
5: Tens of millions of people remain in the path of that nor'easter for tomorrow. Hawaii is bracing for its second hurricane in less than 2 months. Tropical storm warnings and hurricane watches are in effect for the Big Island as it gets lashed by Hurricane Nolo. President Trump telling reporters that he has rejected Iran's offer through mediators yesterday to reopen the Strait of Hormuz if the U.S. takes certain steps. This is ABC News.
7: From the CoastNewsToday.com Weather Center, here's your South Jersey AccuWeather forecast. Overnight will be breezy with periods of rain leading to a low of 58. Coastal flooding is expected with a risk of flooding, rain, and power outages. On Sunday, anticipate windy and cool conditions with occasional rain reaching a high of 63. Sunday night will bring more periods of rain with a low of 60. By Monday, expect a bit of morning rain with the day otherwise staying cloudy and a high of 65. I'm meteorologist Jason Caterina with your AccuWeather forecast from CoastNewsToday.com.
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9: ABC News, I'm Dave Packer. A powerful, relentless nor'easter lashing communities from Virginia all the way to southern Maine. One person in Brooklyn, New York died after being hit by a tree that fell during the storm. And Hawaii is bracing for its second hurricane in less than 2 months. Tropical storm warnings, hurricane watches in effect for the Big Island as it gets lashed by Hurricane Nolo. Hawaii County Mayor Kimo Alameda.
10: Yeah, I mean, after a while, you just get used to it. It's kind of like the new normal. We all look at each other and we think, oh my gosh, one more time.
9: Four Americans among the 6 people killed in an explosion that collapsed a 2-story building in Athens, Greece. The blast happened Friday in the tourist district of Plaka near the ancient Acropolis. The cause remains under investigation. President Trump said on Saturday morning that he rejects Iran's 7-day plan to reopen the Strait of Hormuz, though he did not go into specifics as to why he found the proposal unsatisfactory. This is ABC News.
11: From the CoastNewsToday.com Weather Center, here's your South Jersey AccuWeather forecast. Overnight will be breezy with periods of rain leading to a low of 58. Coastal flooding is expected with a risk of flooding, rain, and power outages. On Sunday, anticipate windy and cool conditions with occasional rain reaching a high of 63. Sunday night will bring more periods of rain with a low of 60. By Monday, expect a bit of morning rain with the day otherwise staying cloudy and a high of 65. I'm meteorologist Jason Caterina with your AccuWeather forecast from CoastNewsToday.com.
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8: I don't know. Where do you want to go?
0: It's up to you. You pick.
8: I picked last time.
0: Well, I don't care. Where do you want to go?
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2: ABC News, I'm Dave Packer. A powerful, relentless nor'easter lashing communities from Virginia all the way to southern Maine. One person in Brooklyn, New York died after being hit by a tree that fell during the storm. And Hawaii is bracing for its second hurricane in less than 2 months. Tropical storm warnings, hurricane watches in effect for the Big Island as it gets lashed by Hurricane Nolo. Hawaii County Mayor Kimo Alameda.
3: Yeah, I mean, after a while, you just get used to it. It's kind of like the new normal. We all look at each other and we think, oh, my gosh, one more time.
2: Four Americans among the six people killed in an explosion that collapsed a two-story building in Athens, Greece. The blast happened Friday in the tourist district of Plaka near the ancient Acropolis. The cause remains under investigation. President Trump said on Saturday morning that he rejects Iran's seven-day plan to reopen the Strait of Hormuz, though he did not go into specifics as to why he found the proposal unsatisfactory. This is ABC News.
4: From the CoastNewsToday.com Weather Center, here's your South Jersey AccuWeather forecast. Overnight will be breezy with periods of rain leading to a low of 58. Coastal flooding is expected with a risk of flooding, rain, and power outages. On Sunday, anticipate windy and cool conditions with occasional rain, reaching a high of 63. Sunday night will bring more periods of rain with a low of 60. By Monday, expect a bit of morning rain with the day otherwise staying cloudy and a high of 65. I'm meteorologist Jason Caterina with your AccuWeather forecast from CoastNewsToday.com.
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0: October is Breast Cancer Awareness Month, and awareness is driven by education. 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
5: ABC News, I'm Dave Packer. The nor'easter slamming the East Coast has turned deadly. A 56-year-old man killed in Brooklyn, New York, when a tree fell on him while he was walking through a parking lot. States of emergency in New York and New Jersey, but this storm impacting the coast from the Carolinas all the way to New England. Meanwhile, Hawaii is bracing for its second hurricane in less than 2 months. Tropical storm warnings and hurricane watches in effect for the Big Island as it gets lashed by Hurricane Nolo. In Hilo, Andrea Gill says they're now used to getting lots of rain.
6: A lot of events have been shut down out of abundance of caution. And the rest of us are just kind of hunkered down and waiting.
5: Four Americans among the six people killed after an explosion collapsed a building in Athens, Greece. It happened near the Acropolis. The U.S. State Department blames a gas leak. President Trump announced that he's approved new fuel economy standards for cars and will, quote, terminate Biden-era policies for electric vehicles. This is ABC News.
7: From the CoastNewsToday.com Weather Center, here's your South Jersey AccuWeather forecast. Overnight will be breezy with periods of rain leading to a low of 58. Coastal flooding is expected with a risk of flooding, rain, and power outages. On Sunday, anticipate windy and cool conditions with occasional rain reaching a high of 63. Sunday night will bring more periods of rain with a low of 60. By Monday, expect a bit of morning rain with the day otherwise staying cloudy and a high of 65. I'm meteorologist Jason Caterina with your AccuWeather forecast from CoastNewsToday.com.
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0: it's Mark Hunter from The Wake Up Call, and some good news. Despite the oncoming storm, the 8th annual Kindle Auto Plaza Oktoberfest is still on. Sunday from noon till 6 p.m., we're just moving it inside. Kindle Auto Plaza at 525 Stone Harbor Boulevard. Brewers and food vendors will be found at the Jeep building, all the other vendors inside of the Ford building. And Kindle is also accommodating many of the other attractions, all kinds of family fun. And it benefits local students with the Billy Kindle Memorial Scholarship and Serapis International of Cape May County. And yes, I'll be out there broadcasting live on location starting at noon. 8th annual Kindle Auto Plaza Oktoberfest. Still on Sunday, September 27th. We will be looking for you with 98.7 The Coast, WCZT.
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3: ABC News, I'm Dave Packer. The nor'easter slamming the East Coast has turned deadly. A 56-year-old man killed in Brooklyn, New York, when a tree fell on him while he was walking through a parking lot. States of emergency in New York and New Jersey, but this storm impacting the coast from the Carolinas all the way to New England. Meanwhile, Hawaii is bracing for its second hurricane in less than 2 months. Tropical storm warnings and hurricane watches in effect for the Big Island as it gets lashed by Hurricane Nolo. In Hilo, Andrea Gill says they're now used to getting lots of rain.
4: A lot of events have been shut down out of abundance of caution, and the rest of us are just kind of hunkered down and waiting.
3: Four Americans among the six people killed after an explosion collapsed a building in Athens, Greece. It happened near the Acropolis. The U.S. State Department blames a gas leak. President Trump announced that he's approved new fuel economy standards for cars and will, quote, terminate Biden-era policies for electric vehicles. This is ABC News.
5: From the CoastNewsToday.com Weather Center, here's your South Jersey AccuWeather forecast. Today, we can anticipate windy and cool conditions with occasional rain, bringing a risk of coastal flooding along with flooding rain and power outages. The temperature will reach a high of 63. Tonight, we should expect periods of rain with a low of 60. Moving into tomorrow, there may be a morning shower in some areas, but overall, it will be cloudy with a high of 65. Tomorrow night is set to be partly cloudy with a low of 61. I'm meteorologist Joe Lundberg with your AccuWeather forecast from CoastNewsToday.com.
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0: Hey, it's Mark Hunter from The Wake Up Call, and some good news. Despite the oncoming storm, the 8th annual Kindle Auto Plaza Oktoberfest is still on. 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Brewers and food vendors will be found at the Jeep building, all the other vendors inside of the Ford building. 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And it benefits local students with the Billy Kindle Memorial Scholarship and Serapis International of Gateway County. And yes, I'll be out there broadcasting live on location starting at noon. 8th annual Kindle Auto Plaza Oktoberfest. Still on Sunday, September 27th. 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

0: it's Mark Hunter from The Wake Up Call, and some good news. Despite the oncoming storm, the 8th annual Kindle Auto Plaza Oktoberfest is still on. Sunday from noon till 6 p.m., we're just moving it inside. Kindle Auto Plaza at 525 Stone Harbor Boulevard. Brewers and food vendors will be found at the Jeep building, all the other vendors inside of the Ford building. And Kindle is also accommodating many of the other attractions, all kinds of family fun. And it benefits local students with the Billy Kindle Memorial Scholarship and Serapis International of Cape May County. And yes, I'll be out there broadcasting live on location starting at noon. 8th annual Kindle Auto Plaza Oktoberfest. Still on Sunday, September 27th. We will be looking for you with 98.7 The Coast, WCZT. 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
3: ABC News, I'm Dave Packer. The nor'easter slamming the East Coast has turned deadly. A 56-year-old man killed in Brooklyn, New York, when a tree fell on him while he was walking through a parking lot. States of emergency in New York and New Jersey, but this storm impacting the coast from the Carolinas all the way to New England. Meanwhile, Hawaii is bracing for its second hurricane in less than 2 months. Tropical storm warnings and hurricane watches in effect for the Big Island as it gets lashed by Hurricane Nolo. In Hilo, Andrea Gill says they're now used to getting lots of rain.
4: A lot of events have been shut down out of abundance of caution. And the rest of us are just kind of hunkered down and waiting.
3: Four Americans among the six people killed after an explosion collapsed a building in Athens, Greece. It happened near the Acropolis. The U.S. State Department blames a gas leak. President Trump announced that he's approved new fuel economy standards for cars and will, quote, terminate Biden-era policies for electric vehicles. This is ABC News.
5: From the CoastNewsToday.com Weather Center, here's your South Jersey AccuWeather forecast. Today, we can anticipate windy and cool conditions with occasional rain, bringing a risk of coastal flooding along with flooding rain and power outages. The temperature will reach a high of 63. Tonight, we should expect periods of rain with a low of 60. Moving into tomorrow, there may be a morning shower in some areas, but overall, it will be cloudy with a high of 65. Tomorrow night is set to be partly cloudy with a low of 61. I'm meteorologist Joe Lundberg with your AccuWeather forecast from CoastNewsToday.com.
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4: ABC News, I'm Dave Packer. A powerful, relentless nor'easter lashing communities from Virginia all the way to southern Maine. One person in Brooklyn, New York died after being hit by a tree that fell during the storm. And Hawaii is bracing for its second hurricane in less than 2 months. Tropical storm warnings, hurricane watches in effect for the Big Island as it gets lashed by Hurricane Nolo. Hawaii County Mayor Kimo Alameda.
5: Yeah, I mean, after a while, you just get used to it. It's kind of like the new normal. We all look at each other and we think, oh my gosh, one more time.
4: Four Americans among the six people killed in an explosion that collapsed a two-story building in Athens, Greece. The blast happened Friday in the tourist district of Plaka near the ancient Acropolis. The cause remains under investigation. President Trump said on Saturday morning that he rejects Iran's seven-day plan to reopen the Strait of Hormuz, though he did not go into specifics as to why he found the proposal unsatisfactory. This is ABC News.
6: From the CoastNewsToday.com Weather Center, here's your South Jersey AccuWeather forecast. Today we can anticipate windy and cool conditions with occasional rain, bringing a risk of coastal flooding along with flooding, rain, and power outages. The temperature will reach a high of 63. Tonight we should expect periods of rain with a low of 60. Moving into tomorrow, there may be a morning shower in some areas, but overall it will be cloudy with a high of 65. Tomorrow night is set to be partly cloudy with a low of 61. I'm meteorologist Joe Lundberg with your AccuWeather forecast from CoastNewsToday.com.
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0: 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Summer may be over, but there's still plenty to do in North Wildwood. 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
10: 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Today, we can anticipate windy and cool conditions with occasional rain, bringing a risk of coastal flooding along with flooding, rain, and power outages. The temperature will reach a high of 63. Tonight, we should expect periods of rain with a low of 60. Moving into tomorrow, there may be a morning shower in some areas, but overall, it will be cloudy with a high of 65. Tomorrow night is set to be partly cloudy with a low of 61. I'm meteorologist Joe Lundberg with your AccuWeather forecast from CoastNewsToday.com.

0: The Jersey Shore is known for a lot of things, but for too long, true local television has been left in the sand. 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
5: ABC News, I'm Dave Packer. A powerful, relentless nor'easter lashing communities from Virginia all the way to southern Maine. One person in Brooklyn, New York died after being hit by a tree that fell during the storm. And Hawaii is bracing for its second hurricane in less than 2 months. Tropical storm warnings, hurricane watches in effect for the Big Island as it gets lashed by Hurricane Nolo. Hawaii County Mayor Kimo Alameda.
6: Yeah, I mean, after a while, you just get used to it. It's kind of like the new normal. We all look at each other and we think, oh my gosh, one more time.
5: Four Americans among the six people killed in an explosion that collapsed a two-story building in Athens, Greece. The blast happened Friday in the tourist district of Plaka near the ancient Acropolis. The cause remains under investigation. President Trump said on Saturday morning that he rejects Iran's seven-day plan to reopen the Strait of Hormuz, though he did not go into specifics as to why he found the proposal unsatisfactory. This is ABC News.
7: From the CoastNewsToday.com Weather Center, here's your South Jersey AccuWeather forecast. Today, we can anticipate windy and cool conditions with occasional rain, bringing a risk of coastal flooding along with flooding rain and power outages. The temperature will reach a high of 63. Tonight, we should expect periods of rain with a low of 60. Moving into tomorrow, there may be a morning shower in some areas, but overall, it will be cloudy with a high of 65. Tomorrow night is set to be partly cloudy with a low of 61. I'm meteorologist Joe Lundberg with your AccuWeather forecast from CoastNewsToday.com.
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5: From the CoastNewsToday.com Weather Center, here's your South Jersey AccuWeather forecast. Today we can anticipate windy and cool conditions with occasional rain, bringing a risk of coastal flooding along with flooding, rain, and power outages. The temperature will reach a high of 63. Tonight we should expect periods of rain with a low of 60. Moving into tomorrow, there may be a morning shower in some areas, but overall it will be cloudy with a high of 65. Tomorrow night is set to be partly cloudy with a low of 61. I'm meteorologist Joe Lundberg with your AccuWeather forecast from CoastNewsToday.com.

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3: All the times that you rain on my parade. And all the clubs you get in using my name. You think you broke my heart, oh girl, for goodness sake.

0: it's Mark Hunter from The Wake Up Call, and some good news. Despite the oncoming storm, the 8th annual Kindle Auto Plaza Oktoberfest is still on. Sunday from noon till 6 p.m., we're just moving it inside. Kindle Auto Plaza at 525 Stone Harbor Boulevard. Brewers and food vendors will be found at the Jeep building, all the other vendors inside of the Ford building. And Kindle is also accommodating many of the other attractions, all kinds of family fun. And it benefits local students with the Billy Kindle Memorial Scholarship and Serapis International of Cape May County. And yes, I'll be out there broadcasting live on location starting at noon. 8th annual Kindle Auto Plaza Oktoberfest. Still on Sunday, September 27th. We will be looking for you with 98.7 The Coast, WCZT.
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7: ABC News, I'm Brian Clark. The nor'easter hammering the East Coast has swamped some coastal communities, including Stone Harbor, New Jersey, where Ann Fitzsimmons is trying to minimize the flooding in her restaurant.
8: Everyone is here, all hands on deck. We're going to get cleaned up. We've been getting rid of the water. We have fans running to dry it out.
7: High tide helping exacerbate coastal flooding. The storm blamed for over 100,000 power outages from Virginia to Massachusetts, and so far one death. A New York City housing worker was struck by a falling tree in Brooklyn. In Hawaii, Hurricane Nolo dumped over a foot of rain on the Big Island. There are still worries there about potential mudslides and flooding. Pope Leo celebrated Mass in Lourdes, France.
9: Frères et sœurs.
7: At the Catholic shrine, he doubled down on his criticism of euthanasia and assisted dying. Several men were arrested in England for explosives offenses near an airbase that's used by the U.S. Air Force. This is ABC News.
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10: From the CoastNewsToday.com Weather Center, here's your South Jersey AccuWeather forecast. Today we can anticipate windy and cool conditions with occasional rain, bringing a risk of coastal flooding along with flooding, rain, and power outages. The temperature will reach a high of 63. Tonight we should expect periods of rain with a low of 60. Moving into tomorrow, there may be a morning shower in some areas, but overall it will be cloudy with a high of 65. Tomorrow night is set to be partly cloudy with a low of 61. I'm meteorologist Joe Lundberg with your AccuWeather forecast from CoastNewsToday.com.
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0: it's Mark Hunter from The Wake Up Call, and some good news. Despite the oncoming storm, the 8th annual Kindle Auto Plaza Oktoberfest is still on. Sunday from noon till 6 p.m., we're just moving it inside. Kindle Auto Plaza at 525 Stone Harbor Boulevard. Brewers and food vendors will be found at the Jeep building, all the other vendors inside of the Ford building. And Kindle is also accommodating many of the other attractions, all kinds of family fun. And it benefits local students with the Billy Kindle Memorial Scholarship and Serapis International of Cape May County. And yes, I'll be out there broadcasting live on location starting at noon. 8th annual Kindle Auto Plaza Oktoberfest. Still on Sunday, September 27th. We will be looking for you with 98.7 The Coast, WCZT.
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18: From the coastnewstoday.com weather center, here's your South Jersey AccuWeather forecast. Today we can anticipate windy and cool conditions with occasional rain, bringing a risk of coastal flooding along with flooding, rain, and power outages. The temperature will reach a high of 63. Tonight we should expect periods of rain with a low of 60. Moving into tomorrow, there may be a morning shower in some areas, but overall it will be cloudy with a high of 65. Tomorrow night is set to be partly cloudy with a low of 61. I'm meteorologist Joe Lundberg with your AccuWeather forecast from coastnewstoday.com.

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15: ABC News, I'm Brian Clark. The nor'easter hammering the East Coast has swamped some coastal communities, including Stone Harbor, New Jersey, where Ann Fitzsimmons is trying to minimize the flooding in her restaurant.
16: Everyone is here, all hands on deck. We're going to get cleaned up. We've been getting rid of the water. We have fans running to dry it out.
15: High tide helping exacerbate coastal flooding. The storm blamed for over 100,000 power outages from Virginia to Massachusetts, and so far one death. A New York City housing worker was struck by a falling tree in Brooklyn. In Hawaii, Hurricane Nolo dumped over a foot of rain on the Big Island. There are still worries there about potential mudslides and flooding. Pope Leo celebrated Mass in Lourdes, France.
17: Frères et sœurs.
15: At the Catholic shrine, he doubled down on his criticism of euthanasia and assisted dying. Several men were arrested in England for explosives offenses near an airbase that's used by the U.S. Air Force. This is ABC News.
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3: From the CoastNewsToday.com Weather Center, here's your South Jersey AccuWeather forecast. Today we can anticipate windy and cool conditions with occasional rain, bringing a risk of coastal flooding along with flooding, rain, and power outages. The temperature will reach a high of 63. Tonight we should expect periods of rain with a low of 60. Moving into tomorrow, there may be a morning shower in some areas, but overall it will be cloudy with a high of 65. Tomorrow night is set to be partly cloudy with a low of 61. I'm meteorologist Joe Lundberg with your AccuWeather forecast from CoastNewsToday.com.
0: 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And here's another hour starting right now. 98.7 The Coast, WCZT, Villis, Ocean City, Cape May.

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7: From the CoastNewsToday.com Weather Center, here's your South Jersey AccuWeather forecast. Today we can anticipate windy and cool conditions with occasional rain, bringing a risk of coastal flooding along with flooding rain and power outages. The temperature will reach a high of 63. Tonight we should expect periods of rain with a low of 60. Moving into tomorrow, there may be a morning shower in some areas, but overall it will be cloudy with a high of 65. Tomorrow night is set to be partly cloudy with a low of 61. I'm meteorologist Joe Lundberg with your AccuWeather forecast from CoastNewsToday.com.

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5: ABC News, I'm Brian Clark. Authorities in the United Kingdom have five men in custody who were arrested near a U.S. airbase in Fairford in southwest England. They're facing explosives charges, and Assistant Chief Constable Richard O'Cone says
6: work to establish the full nature of this incident is ongoing.
5: That base is a key hub for American bombers flying missions against Iran. And in July, Iran's Revolutionary Guard said that would make them legitimate targets. In the U.S., the Mid-Atlantic getting battered by the nor'easter that's leading to strong winds and coastal flooding. Also blamed for one death in New York City when a tree fell on a housing authority worker. President Trump's heading to the President's Cup golf tournament in Illinois today. The White House says he delivered several wins for the U.S. in last week's summit with Xi Jinping of China, including an agreement to ease tariffs on some American agricultural goods. There's no indication the president persuaded Xi to stop buying Iranian oil. This is ABC News.
7: From the CoastNewsToday.com Weather Center, here's your South Jersey AccuWeather forecast. This afternoon will be brisk and cool with rain, bringing a high of 64. Coastal flooding is expected, increasing the risk of flooding, rain, and power outages. Tonight, anticipate breezy conditions with occasional rain and drizzle and a low of 61. Tomorrow, there may be a morning shower in some areas, with the day otherwise remaining cloudy and reaching a high of 66. Tomorrow night will be partly cloudy with a low of 61. I'm meteorologist Joe Lundberg with your AccuWeather forecast from CoastNewsToday.com.
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0: October is Breast Cancer Awareness Month, and awareness is driven by education. 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
6: ABC News, I'm Brian Clark. Authorities in the United Kingdom have five men in custody who were arrested near a U.S. airbase in Fairford in southwest England. They're facing explosives charges, and Assistant Chief Constable Richard O'Cone says...
7: Work to establish the full nature of this incident is ongoing.
6: That base is a key hub for American bombers flying missions against Iran. And in July, Iran's Revolutionary Guard said that would make them legitimate targets. In the U.S., the Mid-Atlantic getting battered by the nor'easter that's leading to strong winds and coastal flooding. Also blamed for one death in New York City when a tree fell on a housing authority worker. President Trump's heading to the President's Cup golf tournament in Illinois today. The White House says he delivered several wins for the U.S. in last week's summit with Xi Jinping of China, including an agreement to ease tariffs on some American agricultural goods. There's no indication the president persuaded Xi to stop buying Iranian oil. This is ABC News.
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9: weather. From the CoastNewsToday.com Weather Center, here's your South Jersey AccuWeather forecast. This afternoon will be brisk and cool with rain, bringing a high of 64. Coastal flooding is expected, increasing the risk of flooding, rain, and power outages. Tonight, anticipate breezy conditions with occasional rain and drizzle and a low of 61. Tomorrow, there may be a morning shower in some areas, with the day otherwise remaining cloudy and reaching a high of 66. Tomorrow night will be partly cloudy with a low of 61. I'm meteorologist Joe Lundberg with your AccuWeather forecast from CoastNewsToday.com.
0: 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And here's another hour starting right now. 98.7 The Coast, WCZT, Villas, Ocean City, Cape May. 98.7.

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0: Hey, it's Mark Hunter from The Wake Up Call, and some good news. Despite the oncoming storm, the 8th annual Kindle Auto Plaza Oktoberfest is still on. Sunday from noon till 6 p.m., we're just moving it inside. Kindle Auto Plaza at 525 Stone Harbor Boulevard. Brewers and food vendors will be found at the Jeep building, all the other vendors inside of the Ford building. And Kindle is also accommodating many of the other attractions, all kinds of family fun. And it benefits local students with the Billy Kindle Memorial Scholarship and Sir Optimus International of Cape May County. And yes, I'll be out there broadcasting live on location starting at noon. 8th annual Kindle Auto Plaza Oktoberfest. Still on Sunday, September 27th. 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
12: ABC News, I'm Brian Clark. Court battles continue over media access to the White House. And Attorney General Todd Blanche tells ABC's This Week that the fight is not over, even though CNN, MS Now, and Politico were ordered back onto the White House complex. He says that President Trump has good reason for trying to deny access.
13: What they say is exactly the issue when it comes to national security.
12: Judges have appeared skeptical of that argument. Today, the president travels to Illinois. He's attending the President's Cup golf tournament. It is not golf weather for millions on the East Coast. A powerful nor'easter continues to batter the region. Combined with high tides, that's caused coastal flooding. It's blamed for one death after a tree struck a man in New York City. British police say five men were arrested on suspicion they were preparing a terrorist attack, and they were taken into custody near a U.S. airbase outside Fairford, which the U.S. has used to launch strikes on Iran. This is ABC News.
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15: From the CoastNewsToday.com Weather Center, here's your South Jersey AccuWeather forecast. This afternoon will be brisk and cool with rain, bringing a high of 64. Coastal flooding is expected, increasing the risk of flooding, rain, and power outages. Tonight, anticipate breezy conditions with occasional rain and drizzle and a low of 61. Tomorrow, there may be a morning shower in some areas, with the day otherwise remaining cloudy and reaching a high of 66. Tomorrow night will be partly cloudy with a low of 61. I'm meteorologist Joe Lundberg with your AccuWeather forecast from CoastNewsToday.com.
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Hey, it is Mark from The Wake Up Call, and happy Sunday to you. You know, I know a lot of people are dealing with some bad things this weekend. I know we're feeling for all of our shore communities dealing with some flooding and such. But you know what? Despite the bad weather, if you could safely make it here, I want to let you know, our friends at Kendall Auto Plaza, they are moving on here with our Oktoberfest. Look, I know we all can use a little break, right, from this bad weather and all that. So come on over here. What they have done, and I got to commend all the crew here, Christine and the whole crew here at Kendall, because they have done a remarkable job of taking what was going to be in the outdoor backfield here at Kendall Auto Plaza and moving it indoors. And we got all kinds of things that are going on. Let me give you the really quick rundown, okay? Because we have the beer and spirits and the food trucks in the Jeep showroom. And I got to tell you, I'm going to post some pictures up on our Facebook, but we have Buon Gusto Express here with the Beast, and we've got our friends at Mud Hen here. We got some delicious food, and I'm ready to partake in that. But anyway, Jeep showroom, that's where all that is going on. Now, we also have the Kids Corner at the Ford service lane that they have over there. We have raffle baskets in the Ford service lane as well, and baskets will be raffled off at 4 p.m. So they still have that aspect all going on. In addition to Buon Gusto, I mentioned them, and the brewers that they've got here. They have Obscura, they have Mud Hen, they have Slack Tide, we have Cold Spring Brewery here, we have Naughty Spirits here. So there's a lot going on, and I will tell you, lots of vendors here as well inside the Ford showroom. So get on over here. Oh, and you want to know about the music. Yes, we got the music going on here too. Animal House is getting ready to start playing some music. I think they're waiting for me, actually, to finish up. But they're going to be playing here in the Ford showroom as well. So all the fun, we're just putting it inside. And I got to tell you, they've done a remarkable job. The cool thing about this is not only are you going to be having some fun,

0: You're also benefiting a couple of great great benefits here for the youth in our community. Of course, the Billy Kendall Memorial Scholarship Fund and our friends at the Seroptimus International, Cape May County. And we want to chat with one of the ladies here. Actually, we have three ladies here. We have Anita, and we have Kathy, and we have Mary Rose, who's going to talk with us a little bit about the organization. And I know you guys are doing some great things for the women in our community.
1: You got that right, Mark. So we service or assist women and girls in our community in Cape May County, and we do it through various awards and programs. Right now, we just finished up our pickleball fundraiser. We made a lot of funds there that we actually just stole right back out to the community. And right now, we're working on a card party in mid-October. That's coming up next. And then in November, we have Girls Rule, and that's for 5th, 6th, and 7th grade girls. From Cape May County, and we have it at Lower Cape May Regional, and they attend different workshops, and we give them lunch and a backpack and celebrate what it's like to be a female. So we have a lot of things going on.
0: I love that, and I love the fact that you are here as part of this and spreading the word, because I know even people within our organization, you know, they're realizing, hey, all the great things that you guys are doing. So I just love the fact that you're here and a part of the big festivities.
1: Yes, we're very fortunate. We work well with Kendall. They provide us with funds, and we turn around and give two scholarships away every year to two high school girls. One is for business, one is for environmental. So we've been partnering with them for many, many years. So we are fortunate that they asked us to help them out. So we're very happy.
0: And I love that. And you bring up an interesting point about how Kendall always is giving back to the community. This whole event is a thing to give back to the community, and they do it because they love the community they're in. So thank you for taking a little time to explain all that to us.
1: Thank you, Mark.
0: Yes, get on over here and check it out. Amazing job done by everybody here. Now we just need you to come on out. Remember, it's going on today, and it's going on until 5 o'clock, but get here because you want to check out everything. It's really kind of cool, actually. Unexpected, but it's kind of cool how different things are in different buildings. You can get to explore, and you go, oh, check this out. This is cool. So make sure to get on out here. Check out all the different areas where they got the fun going on, and we'll be looking for you. Kendall Auto Plaza is at 525 Stone Harbor Boulevard. So get on out here. Plenty of parking, too, by the way. I don't know what they did, but it looks like they cleared a lot here for plenty of parking. So get on over here and join us. The ride here on the mainland was easy peasy. So we'll be looking for you over here. Don't let a little bit of rain, a little bit of wind stop your fun. Get on over here to the 8th Annual Kendall Oktoberfest. 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

0: It is 98.7 The Coast, WCZT. This is Mark, as you heard. We are here, and it is going on. I tell you, with all of the rain and the wind, and everybody's just probably, you're probably itching to get out the house, right, and find something fun to do. Well, we've got it for you. 8th Annual Kindle Oktoberfest is on, and I wanted to talk to who's got to be one of the most busy people right now, Christine, sitting it all up. Thanks so much for having us here.
1: Thanks, Mark, for making it down here to celebrate with us.
0: Well, hey, you know what? You can't stop a good Oktoberfest party, right?
1: Nope. We brought everything inside. We're calling it our pivot moment.
0: Well, I got to tell you, I commend you and I commend everybody working hard to pivot because, as I was saying in the first break, you guys have got pretty much everything covered here. We've got, right now, we're coming to you, by the way, from the Jeep building. This is where you're going to find all of the brewers, and I love that. We thank them for coming by.
1: Yes, absolutely. We have all of our breweries. We have Naughty Spirits and our wonderful food trucks. The Beast and Von Gusto came out. We were able to salvage almost every single one of our vendors, and everyone was gracious enough to come and join us. I have such a wonderful Kindle team that was able to pull this all together over the weekend.
0: And yeah, and not to mention that you guys are also, you know, you got the other things going on here too over in the Ford building. I know that Animal House just getting started. I said I got to move on out of here because people want to hear the music. They don't want to hear me blabbing on the phone. But they're getting underway over there. And of course, there's a lot of great vendors over there. And I see that there's some children's activities going on too.
1: Absolutely. So located in our Ford showroom, we have Animal House, as you just said, and also about almost 24 craft vendors with everything that you could possibly imagine. And then in our quick lane service drive, we have what we're calling our Kitty Alley. Pumpkin decorating, face painting. We have our Aloha food truck with her specialty lemonades and mixed drinks. And then we have our wonderful raffle baskets and so much more games and all kinds of fun for all ages.
0: Now, I'm not going to lie. I mean, this showroom and the other showroom is so expansive. I haven't even gotten over to that third, over the quick lane yet. So you guys have so much going on. It's great that you have all the space to do it. And I know there's a lot of prep going on to that, probably moving cars and stuff, right? So we have the space.
1: We had to move everything. And like I said, our Kindle team, our technicians, our admin staff, all of our managers, everyone pitched in to bring our outdoor event inside and make it happen for this weekend.
0: So get on over here. And you know what? Get your stein. I'm looking at the steins here. And you know what? This one's going to have a little story behind it. You go, yeah, this is the year we had that little nor'easter. But you know what? We still did the party. We still got it on.
1: We have our limited supply specialty signs that were designed for every anniversary collection. So, yes, if you already started your collection or you're new to Kindle Oktoberfest event, come on down because we have limited edition.
0: Thank you so much for chatting. I know you're so busy, so I'm going to let you get back to it. But thank you so much. And I did talk in the first break about how Kindle's always giving back to the community. And I appreciate that as well.
1: Yes, all of the proceeds do go to local scholarship funds as well as local food banks and the Sir Optimist.
0: Do you get a little time to hopefully enjoy this once we, once everything is in place?
1: I grabbed my specialty pineapple lemonade and I'm heading over to the Beast right now to get my pulled pork.
0: Nice. I'm going to let you enjoy that. Thank you so much, Christine.
1: Thank you so much, Mark, for coming. Have a great time.
0: All right. We will. Because we're not going to have a little bit of rain and wind stop us. Nope. We still got the party going on. And if you come over to the Jeep showroom, you're going to see we have our Coast table set up here as well. Tell you what, we're doing a little bit of something fun here too. And I'm going to throw something a little extra in here. Wasn't planning on doing this, but I'm going to do this anyway. If you find me, and I know there's a lot of space out here, but you got to find me, Mark. Tell me you heard this on the radio. And give me the word. You know what? Give me the word. Let's see. Let's go with Oktoberfest. We'll make it easy. If you're the first person to find me and say that word, Oktoberfest, I'm going to hook you up. You're going to have your choice of either Marvis Diner or a Pasta Pesto or a Bagel Depot. $50 gift certificate. Ooh, yeah, we're throwing some giveaways in here. So come find me and tell me that word. If you're the first person to say it, then you are going to win. All right, so $50 gift certificate. So come on out here and join us. We're at 525 Stone Harbor Boulevard here right in the center of Cape May County in Cape May Courthouse. So come look for us and come have fun at the 8th Annual Kindle Oktoberfest. It's on till 5 o'clock today. 98.7 The Coast.
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0: All right, 98.7 The Coast, WCZT. Once again, it is Mark Hunter checking in with you. Yes, we are on, and I got to tell you, having a terrific time already at the 8th Annual Kendall Auto Plaza Oktoberfest. And, oh boy, it's been starting to pick up. We even have a little doggy walking through here in the Jeep showroom. That's where you're going to find us. We brought our best of Jersey Shore magazines. You know what? Because we're at a car dealership, I thought, you know what? We'll give away some cars. We're giving away some car. Okay, but like not to be misleading. All right, they're little tiny miniature toy cars for the kids or the adults. Yes. What's your name, sir?
1: I'm Justin.
0: All right. You can help yourself to one. Go for it. All right. So and look who else I found. It's one Mr. Victor Fazin.
2: Hey, good morning, Mark. How are you guys today? Or should I say good afternoon?
0: Yeah.
2: And like I say, it's a. Hey, listen, we always like to say it's always hot in the 609, but it's a little rainy today, and it's a bad hair day for me, but I'm good with it, though, Mark. I'm good with it, though, you know, so and I'm enjoying it. A lot of people starting to come out, and I'm looking at the food trucks that are over here, too. I talked to the bands out of here. I just got finished guessing with Steve and Kendall. You know what? We're always happy when this event rolls around every year and everything else because they're very community, you know, just the whole Kendall family is very community-minded in what they do, so we're happy that they do this for them.
0: Well, Christine was mentioning, I like the food over there. See, the Bon Gusto's here. We got our friends at the Beast, which I love.
2: I was just there.
0: Oh, yeah?
2: No, I was just all there. Right, definitely right, just right. there.
0: So you know how good it smells.
2: I told him, make a plate.
0: Oh, okay, so they're making a plate for you. See, Victor knows the run of the land here. He's already on top of it. So, but I got to tell you, they've done a spectacular job here at Kendall. They, as Christine said, they had to do the pivot, but they've done it beautifully because in the Ford showroom, as I've been pointing out, we have Animal House that are jamming right now, so people are enjoying the music over there. A lot of great vendors over there, too, and here in the Jeep. So you're wondering why I'm over here in a Jeep showroom. That's where all the craft beer is.
2: I'm with you, Mark. You know, and listen, I'm looking around at some of the people that are up and around this area here, and I'm like, and I'm getting a little thirsty.
0: Yes, yes. So you know, take advantage of it. And in the middle, as you were pointing out, is where we have the food trucks, and I know we have a lot of great festivity going on over at Quick Lane as well, because that's where they've got the baskets that you can raffle for. I mean, I just love all that. They've got it all going on here. They have it all. It's just inside.
2: You know, and that's all it is. But still, you know, the community is still coming out to support Kendall because, like I say, they're very ingrained. They're a stakeholder in the community, and they do a lot for the kids that are in and around this area with the Billy Kendall Foundation. You know, it's what a lot of this does, and they do a tremendous work within the community here. Also, Mark, I'd be remiss if I didn't also mention today we were supposed to do the Kendall Haunted Night Market, but we're moving that to October the 17th. Which is a Saturday from 5 to 9 p.m. here on property at 525 Lincoln Boulevard here in Cape May Courthouse. Goes to a great cause. Like I say, it helps the local community, you know, the charities and nonprofits and things like that. And that's what Kendall does. Kendall is a family, and they're very community-oriented. So you guys stop, you know, come by the 17th also and enjoy, like I say, the Haunted Night here, the Haunted Market here. But today is all about Oktoberfest here.
0: You know what? I called us a happy accident, right? Because now we have two great nights where people can enjoy things, or two great events, I should say, because this goes on till 5 o'clock. They want to make sure everyone safely gets home. So if you can safely get here, come on up, because this is a lot of fun. And I got to tell you, as I was saying in the last break, it's kind of like exploration, which is really kind of cool. You go to another showroom and go, oh my goodness, there's all kinds of things here. Go check out the next showroom. Oh my goodness, there's all kinds of stuff here. So come on out and explore with us and have some fun. And it's always good to see you, my friend.
2: It's always a pleasure, Mark. And, you know, I always tell you, you know, it's always a pleasure to come and be with people that are like-minded like ourselves, that are very community involved. And like I say, with the coast and everything else, this is what we do. We just appreciate what Kendall does.
0: Yeah, we do. And that's why we are here. And we are just happy that they've invited us to be a part of this. I still got that contest going on, by the way. You got to say the word. You know what? I will say the word one more time just in case, all right? Just in case you missed it. You got to find me. Say the word Oktoberfest. We're making it easy, all right? If you're the first person to do that, I will hook you up. if you're the first person to find me and do that. Now, I know that's a little bit of a challenge because we've got a lot of things going on here, but you'll find me. I'm wearing my 98.7 The Coast jacket. Say that word, and we'll hook you up with a $50 gift certificate. Your choice, all right? Your choice.
2: I was looking for this person who
0: just rolled up. Yes, yes, yes. She's a very busy lady. Christine Beck, hello.
1: Hi, I just had my pulled pork and collard greens and my cornbread, and I feel so much better.
0: There you go. There we go. There we go.
2: And now she's going to get the itis and have to lay down.
0: All right. But come on over here. Remember, find me and say that word, Oktoberfest, if you're the first person to do so. $50 gift certificate, either to Marvis Diner or to the, I know. We can't win. Oktoberfest or Pasta Pesto or the Bagel Depot. Your choice, all right? 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
9: ABC News, I'm Mike Dubusky. Iran is now threatening to strike U.S. ships as far away as the Indian Ocean as the conflict in the Middle East continues to escalate. In the U.K., the RAF Fairford Air Base, used often by U.S. forces for operations in Iran, was the site of a possible attempted bombing today. British police say they have five people in custody on suspicion of preparation of a terrorism act. They're also facing explosives charges. An early season nor'easter continues to bring high winds and massive amounts of rain across the Northeast. ABC's Leslie Lopez has the latest.
10: Officials on New York's Long Island warning drivers to stay away from flooded roads. The storm also battering New England and the Mid-Atlantic with high winds in Rhode Island, heavy rain in Massachusetts, and waves eroding the beach along Maryland's coast.
9: Hurricane Nolo weakened in recent hours to a Category 1 storm, then re-strengthened into a Category 2. Right now it sits about 200 miles southwest of Hawaii. This is ABC News. South Jersey
11: weather. From the CoastNewsToday.com Weather Center, here's your South Jersey AccuWeather forecast. This afternoon will be brisk and cool with rain, bringing a high of 64. Coastal flooding is expected with a risk of flooding, rain, and power outages. Tonight, there will be occasional rain and drizzle with a low of 61. Tomorrow may see a morning shower in some areas, then remaining cloudy with a high of 66. Tomorrow night will be partly cloudy with a low of 61. By Tuesday, expect mostly cloudy skies and comfortable conditions with a high of 73. I'm meteorologist Joe Lundberg with your AccuWeather forecast from CoastNewsToday.com.
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1: 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This is Mark from the Wake Up Call. Yes, we are at the 8th annual Kindle Oktoberfest. It is going on, ladies and gentlemen. If you are wondering, I know a lot of you probably are thinking, oh, there's no way. We just moved it inside, and I finally have made it over. Because I got to tell you, between the Ford and the Jeep showrooms, there's a lot going on there. But I finally made it over to the Quick Lane service area where, oh my goodness, there is so much going on here. Can I tell you, we do have the pumpkin decorating that is going on here, which benefits Toy for Tots. We've got a duck pond game over here, which is pretty cool. We've got caramel apples. We've got really cool things from our friends at Cape May Car Wash that they are giving away. Yeah, some freebies over here. And then I see we got some merch over here if you want to get like your Jeep hoodie or your Ford Bronco wear. I mean, it's got all kinds of great things over there as well. We've got the raffles going on. I see all kinds of things. I didn't really get to look at everything, but I see a Yeti cooler that's being given away. I see a wagon over here. I see some amazing gift baskets that you can get. There's face painting going on over here as well, so the kids are getting that done. And then I found Gina over here at the Cannoli Cartel, smuggling the best cannoli in town. Hi, and well, welcome to the Oktoberfest.
2: Hi, how are you?
1: All right, let's talk about the cannolis.
2: We have cannoli specials going on right now. We have seasonal flavors. We have a pumpkin spice cannoli. We also have a chocolate cherry with imported cherries from Italy.
1: Ooh, all right. You know, I'm not gonna lie. I came over here and I was looking, and of course, we just heard from Victor on the radio. He was over here, of course, getting a hookup with the cannoli, isn't he?
2: He is.
1: All right. He's gonna get in trouble for that, you know. No, I'm just kidding. But I gotta tell you, wow, how long have you guys been in business? Because that sounds delicious.
2: We actually just launched. July 3rd was our first day, but it's been going very well.
1: All right. I can tell. And who's this young lady here with you?
3: Grace.
1: Hi. How you doing?
3: Good.
1: You having fun? I see you got your face painted.
3: Yeah, I did.
1: You're all ready for Halloween now.
3: Yeah.
1: Are you having fun?
3: Yeah.
1: All right. Good. Good to talk with you. All right, there we go. See, this one. I just love the face painting and the outfit. All right, so we want people to come see you, obviously, here today at Oktoberfest. Do you guys have a presence online or anywhere else where they can find out about you?
2: We do. We have Facebook and Instagram. It's

0: Cannoli Cartel NJ, or you can find us at cannolicartelnj.gmail.
1: All right. Thanks, Gina. I appreciate it.
0: Thank you. Have a great day.
1: Yes, we are. We're having a great day. And I'm gonna move out of the way so the customers can get in. But tell you what, get on over here and check out everything that is going on. You do not want to miss out on this. This is the only day that they have the Oktoberfest here at Kendall Auto Plaza, 525 Stone Harbor Boulevard, just off exit 10 of the Garden State Parkway. So come down and look. If you're looking for something fun to do, and I know a lot of you have been shut in this weekend with all the crazy weather that we got going on, well, come on out. A little bit of rain outside, but not that bad. A little bit of breeze, not that bad. If you can safely get here, come on over here and join us, because we are having a ton of fun, and it's all indoors, all right? Like I said, Animal House is playing just steps away, by the way, because the quick service here is linked right up to the Ford showroom. So a couple of quick steps over there, and you can take in the music from Animal House and all the fun things they've got on that side with all the vendors over there. And then, of course, you're going to find the food trucks in the center of the two buildings. Over on the Jeep showroom is where you're going to find all the craft beers for those of you over 21, and our 98.7 The Coast booth as well over there. We're handing out some best Jersey Shore magazines. We thought we'd have a little fun here. We brought some little toy cars to give away, which have been a hit, so we're giving those away. And you know what? Come find me, because yeah, I still may have a prize to give away. I put out a word a couple times, so if you know that word, come find me and find out if I've given away the $50 gift certificate yet that we're giving out to some delicious food. Yeah, so, well, hey, this is what it's all about. Come out and have some fun. We're having a terrific time here at Kendall Auto Plaza, 525 Stone Harbor Boulevard, here in Cape May Courthouse. 98.7 The Coast, WCZT.
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0: 98.7 to Coast, WCZT. Once again, Mark Hunter checking in with you. Oh my goodness, we're at the 8th annual Kindle Auto Plaza Oktoberfest. Come on over and join us. Going on till 5 o'clock at 525 Stone Harbor Boulevard here in Cape May Courthouse. Exit 10 off the parkway, and I encourage you to come on out. You may be able to hear in the background the band Animal House. They are jamming right now in the Ford showroom, okay, and a lot of people here. Now, I love this because a few steps back where I was talking to you last time at the Quick Lane service area, there's all kinds of kids' games over there. The raffle baskets are going on over there as well, and just so much to see and do. Now, if you're interested in the craft beer, and of course it's Oktoberfest, yes, you are. If you're over 21, head on over to the Jeep showroom, because that's where you're going to find all kinds of great craft breweries, and they got their pours going on over there. And in the middle between the two buildings, the Ford and the Jeep, is where you're going to find all of the delicious food trucks. So we've got it all taken care of here for you, and we're keeping it nice and dry and having a terrific time. And what I love is that there's so many great local organizations that are a part of it. And I had to come on over here and chat with the gang over here at the Naval Air Station Wildwood Aviation Museum. They are here, and thank you so much for taking a little time to chat with us.
1: Oh, it's my pleasure. My name is Jim Pennington. I'm here representing the Naval Air Station, and we'd like for folks to come and visit us anytime, especially when it rains, we shine. So come on down and visit with us.
0: Yeah, let's talk a little bit about the Naval Air Station, because I know more and more people are discovering it, but it still is somewhat of a hidden gem for some people. Look, especially if you're looking for something fun for the family to do, this is something that is weatherproof, and it really is impressive what you have on display.
1: Yeah, we do have a lot of exhibits. The Naval Air Station was a dive bomber training center for the Navy, and there are quite a few airplanes that come that are original to the airport. We just got one the other day. An SNJ trainer plane that had been there in 1943, just returned after all these years, almost 80 years it returned.
0: Wow. And I know you have so many aircraft that are already, like, that the Naval Air Station Wildwood is home to.
1: Oh, yes. You know, one of the popular attractions there is an F-14 Tomcat from the movie Top Gun.
0: Yeah.
1: Yeah, everybody really runs to look at that. It's one of our most popular exhibits.
0: And I love this because, as you go there, pay a visit, because, like you said, rain or shine, and you're going to love it, but at the same time, the proceeds go to maintain that hangar and the beautiful aircraft inside.
1: That's true. We appreciate everybody's contributions. Those contributions that folks give, keep the lights on for us, so sure, come on down and help us out.
0: Now, but if you come here to the Oktoberfest and find you guys here in the Ford showroom, what are we giving out?
1: Well, we have some discount tickets, and we have some informationals about how and why the museum has been created. There were 160 crashes that occurred there, and of that, 42 were fatalities, and we remember those 42 that gave their lives.
0: Yeah, that is so important, but it is also great that you guys maintain that beautiful hangar and all the beautiful aircraft inside. And I appreciate you taking a little time to chat with us today about that.
1: Oh, it's my pleasure. And it's a work in progress.
0: Yes, absolutely. So if you're looking for fun things to do, make sure to consider going over to the Naval Air Station Wildwood Aviation Museum on the grounds of the County Airport, right there in the center of Cape May County. Thank you again.
1: My pleasure.
0: I appreciate it.
1: Thank you.
0: So get on over here, get your discount tickets. And I got to tell you, a lot of great community organizations are here. So come on out and meet them. And don't forget that this event itself is raising money for two important things. Of course, we started the broadcast by talking to Seroptimus International of Cape May County, but also they're raising money for scholarships given out through the Billy Kendall Memorial Scholarship Fund. So make sure to check that out. Some of the other people that you'll get to see here, I know the Middle Township Police are representing. I'm going to see if we can get to chat with them in a couple moments, if we can, because they've been pretty busy over there as well. And of course, lots of other great groups that are here a part of this, and lots of great local vendors. So make sure to pay them a visit as well. So we will be coming back on one more time. The event itself goes on until 5. So get on over here and enjoy it. And then after I get done my broadcast, I'm definitely going to settle down and get some of that food. I got to figure it out, because there's some delicious smells going on here of the food that is cooking. And of course, don't forget to get your craft brews. We got those all ready for you as well for those over 21. As more and more people are pulling in here, I'm watching the Stone Harbor Boulevard, people pulling in here to the 8th Annual Kindle Auto Plaza Oktoberfest. Oh, and don't forget to get your commemorative Stein as well. They've got those over in the Jeep showroom as well. As we broadcast on location with 98.7 The Coast, WCZT.
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0: It is 98.7 The Coast, WCZT. Mark Hunter here. You know, we're wrapping up our broadcast here at the 8th annual Kendall Auto Plaza Oktoberfest, okay? But the Oktoberfest itself is going to go on for a few more hours, so get on over here and join us. It's going on until 5 p.m. at 525 Stone Harbor Boulevard here in Cape May Courthouse Parkway, Exit 10. And, well, you know what? We are set up here with our 98.7 The Coast table. We are inside where you knew we I had to be where the craft beer is, right? So our friends at Obscura are here, Slack Tide, our friends over here at Cold Spring Brewery, Naughty Spirits. Right outside, we have the truck from Mud Hen. So there's a lot of great brews here, and there's a lot of great food trucks in the middle. Now, on the other, we're in a Jeep showroom, but in the other building at the Ford showroom, they've got Animal House continuing to play live music. We've got all kinds of vendors over there. You can get your picture with a snake. I'm not making this up. There's all kinds of things there. But don't forget the kids area that's over at Quick Lane, because over at the service change area, they've got all kinds of raffle baskets over there that you can bid on, and kids activities. There's popcorn over there. There's a lot of things going on, so come see us. Right now, I want to chat with a couple of people who have come up to the 98.7 The Coast table. Hi, what is your name?
1: Mirsa.
0: All right, so you heard that there's a little contest on the radio, and there is a word that you need to say. What was that word?
1: Kindle
0: Oktoberfest. Oktoberfest. That was the word. Now, you're going to get a choice. Congratulations. You're going to win, because we've got either Marvis Diner, Bagel Depot, or Pasta Pesto, a $50 gift certificate. Which one would you like?
1: Marvis Diner.
0: Marvis Diner. It is all yours. Congratulations.
1: Thank you so much.
0: That's what it's all about. Just saying Oktoberfest, and you won, so enjoy that. And have you gotten to walk around and see everything just yet?
1: We just got here.
0: Just walked in. You found me first. All right. Thank you so much for doing it. Congratulations. And enjoy the Oktoberfest, okay?
1: Thank you so much.
0: You're so welcome. There we go. I was hoping we'd get to give this away before we wrap it up. So there we go. We have our winner, and we are here handing out cars. I say car, and people come up to me. We planned this, okay? Credit to Kim for this. She's like, you know, people are going to say, are you giving away a car? And I said, yes, we're going to be giving away cars. We're giving away a little Matchbox Hot Wheels variety. You're welcome. And also, we're giving out some Best of Jersey Shore magazines. We've got the details on how you can download the shore.tv. We're handing out candy for the kids and adults. Let's be honest, some of the adults are grabbing it too. So come on by and see us. We're here for a couple more minutes. But make sure to get on out here to the Kendall Oktoberfest, because the fun and festivities go on until, I just love this, going on until 5 o'clock today. A lot of people are finding out about it on the radio, like the young lady we just heard. And they are coming out because they realize, why stay cooped up in a house all day? Because, you know, what are you going to do? I mean, the Eagles aren't even on right now. So come on out and have some fun with us here. And you don't have to be cooped in for the rest of the weekend. The event goes on till 5. Now, I do want to point out, we were talking a little bit about this event going on in full swing. And I want to thank everybody at Kendall for the amazing job they did, first off, for pivoting and making sure that everybody can have fun and still enjoy the Oktoberfest, despite the nor'easter that's been a pest. But I want to point out that the Kendall Haunted Night Market, which was scheduled for this evening, they have pushed that back to Saturday, October 17th from 5 to 9 p.m. You definitely want to be a part of that, because there's going to be a haunted hayride and craft vendors, a costume contest, trunk or treat. There's going to be pumpkin decorating, games, and food. And that is going to be a $5 per person entry donation, which is going to the local food banks. And that will be, once again, mark your calendars for Saturday, October 17th. So, in a way, it's, I don't want to say a good thing, but they've gone and taken what was going to be one day of events and made it into two. So don't miss out on that haunted night market. And don't miss out on our Oktoberfest. I love the fact that, oh, by the way, I think I found where they do have football playing in here. But these gentlemen over here, I think they're looking at, we got the game on in here? Is that what's going on? Oh yeah, we got the game on. I have no idea which one it is. It looks like the Bengals, and who are they playing? The Steelers. Okay, so we got that. So we even had the football here. We got y'all covered. Everything that you possibly could want happening right now. And look, why stay home and watch a football game by yourself when you can come on out here, enjoy the delicious food? We've got Buen Gusto here with their food truck. We've got the Beast out here with delicious food. I just love the barbecue that they've got going on out here. So we got delicious food, we got delicious beer, we got it all here for you, and of course all the fun for the kids as well. So make sure to come on out. Once again, thank you, Kendall Auto Plaza, for allowing us to broadcast from the 8th Annual Oktoberfest. And, well, now's the fun part. Now's the part where I'm done on my work, and I'm going to go forth and have a couple of drinks myself and have a couple of things to eat and go check out everything else that is going on out here. 525 Stone Harbor Boulevard. This is the place to be right here in KMA Courthouse. Once again, Garden State Parkway, exit number 10. Come from everywhere. Doesn't matter where you are here in Cape May County. Come on down and see us. We'll be looking for you at Kendall Auto Plaza. Don't forget the most important part, benefiting scholarships here with the Billy Kendall Scholarship Fund. And then, of course, our friends at Soroptus International. They helped us start Soroptus International of Cape May County, starting off our broadcast, but they also are benefiting women and young girls here as well. So get on out here and be a part of the fun. You'll be giving back to the community. And thanks again, Kendall. That's going to wrap up our broadcast, but I will join you for the wake-up call tomorrow between 6 and 10 a.m. here on 98.7 The Coast, WCZT. Be safe, and I'll catch you later.
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9: ABC News, I'm Mike Dubusky. Five men are in custody in the UK on explosives charges after apparently attempting to stage a bombing at or near a U.S. airbase. Three vehicles are still under examination by British authorities. Several nearby houses have been evacuated as well. Much of the East Coast is continuing to deal with a major nor'easter this weekend, causing flooding conditions and widespread power outages across several states.
10: In Norfolk, Virginia, Elle Hodge watched from her front stoop right as cars pushed water down the flooded street.
11: We get this at least, I don't know, four or five times
12: a
11: year.
12: Yeah.
11: It's like, we'll come out, it's like, oh, there it is again.
10: Farther up the coast, New York and New Jersey have declared a state of emergency as the storm and high tide combine for dangerous conditions. In Ocean City, New Jersey, the streets nearly empty. Vehicles that ventured onto the roadways using caution.
9: ABC's Lionel Moyes. This is ABC News.
3: 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And remember, when you're hungry, it's Panzini's.
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14: From the CoastNewsToday.com Weather Center, here's your South Jersey AccuWeather forecast. This afternoon will be brisk and cool with rain, bringing a high of 64. Coastal flooding is expected with a risk of flooding, rain, and power outages. Tonight, there will be occasional rain and drizzle with a low of 61. Tomorrow may see a morning shower in some areas, then remaining cloudy with a high of 66. Tomorrow night will be partly cloudy with a low of 61. By Tuesday, expect mostly cloudy skies and comfortable conditions with a high of 73. I'm meteorologist Joe Lundberg with your AccuWeather forecast from CoastNewsToday.com.
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5: 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And here's another hour starting right now. 98.7 The Coast, WCZT, Villas, Ocean City, Cape May.

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8: ABC News, I'm Mike Dubusky. Five men are behind bars in the UK today after apparently attempting to stage a bombing near a U.S. airbase. Tristan Wilkinson is a local councillor and says the base was used by U.S. forces amid its war with Iran.
9: There was a specific threat about 6 weeks ago from the Iranians on this base. At the time, there was an increased surveillance around the area. This is an operational base. There is, it's no secret that, you know, we have American bombers here that are taking part in what's happening in the Middle East at the moment.
8: Explosives experts are examining three vans found in the area as a precaution. Several homes have been evacuated as well. Today, Iran's Islamic Revolutionary Guard Corps said it seized an American Remus 600 unmanned underwater vehicle operating in the Strait of Hormuz. And that powerful nor'easter continues to bring heavy rain and high winds to the northeast. More than 40,000 people are without power in New York. This is ABC News.
0: 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And remember, when you're hungry, it's Panzini's.
10: South Jersey weather. From the CoastNewsToday.com Weather Center, here's your South Jersey AccuWeather forecast. This afternoon will be brisk and cool with rain, bringing a high of 64. Coastal flooding is expected with a risk of flooding, rain, and power outages. Tonight, there will be occasional rain and drizzle with a low of 61. Tomorrow may see a morning shower in some areas, then remaining cloudy with a high of 66. Tomorrow night will be partly cloudy with a low of 61. By Tuesday, expect mostly cloudy skies and comfortable conditions with a high of 73. I'm meteorologist Joe Lundberg with your AccuWeather forecast from CoastNewsToday.com.
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7: ABC News, I'm Mike Dubusky. 5 men are behind bars in the UK today after apparently attempting to stage a bombing near a U.S. airbase. Tristan Wilkinson is a local councillor and says the base was used by U.S. forces amid its war with Iran.
8: There was a specific threat about 6 weeks ago from the Iranians on this base. At the time, there was an increased surveillance around the area. This is an operational base. There is, it's no secret that, you know, we have American bombers here that are taking part in what's happening in the Middle East at the moment.
7: Explosives experts are examining 3 vans found in the area. As a precaution, several homes have been evacuated as well. Today, Iran's Islamic Revolutionary Guard Corps said it seized an American Remus 600 unmanned underwater vehicle operating in the Strait of Hormuz. And that powerful nor'easter continues to bring heavy rain and high winds to the northeast. More than 40,000 people are without power in New York. This is ABC News.
9: From the CoastNewsToday.com Weather Center, here's your South Jersey AccuWeather forecast. This afternoon will be brisk and cool with rain, bringing a high of 64. Coastal flooding is expected with a risk of flooding, rain, and power outages. Tonight, there will be occasional rain and drizzle with a low of 61. Tomorrow may see a morning shower in some areas, then remaining cloudy with a high of 66. Tomorrow night will be partly cloudy with a low of 61. By Tuesday, expect mostly cloudy skies and comfortable conditions with a high of 73. I'm meteorologist Joe Lundberg with your AccuWeather forecast from CoastNewsToday.com.
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it's Mark Hunter from The Wake Up Call, and some good news. Despite the oncoming storm, the 8th annual Kindle Auto Plaza Oktoberfest is still on. Sunday from noon till 6 p.m., we're just moving it inside. Kindle Auto Plaza at 525 Stone Harbor Boulevard. Brewers and food vendors will be found at the Jeep building, all the other vendors inside of the Ford building. And Kindle is also accommodating many of the other attractions, all kinds of family fun. And it benefits local students with the Billy Kindle Memorial Scholarship and Sirop International of Cape May County. And yes, I'll be out there broadcasting live on location starting at noon. 8th annual Kindle Auto Plaza Oktoberfest. Still on Sunday, September 27th. We will be looking for you with 98.7 The Coast, WCZT. 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
14: ABC News, I'm Mike Dubusky. Residents near an airbase in the UK remain evacuated after an apparent attempted bombing earlier today. Five men were arrested on suspicion of preparing a terrorist act on or near the base, which is used by U.S. forces amid the war with Iran. Maggie Blythe is the temporary chief constable of the Gloucestershire Constabulary.
15: Again, can't go into details, but I can give reassurance that we believe the matter to be contained. And as a set of agencies working together, across Gloucestershire, we're gathering and responding to local intelligence all the time.
14: Local officials noted today the base had faced a threat from Iran just 6 weeks ago. In the Northeast, flooding remains a major concern this weekend as a rare early season nor'easter passes through. Ann Fitzsimmons is the owner of a restaurant in Stone Harbor, New Jersey.
16: Everyone is here, all hands on deck. We're going to get cleaned up. We've been getting rid of the water. We have fans running to dry it out.
14: This is ABC News.
1: 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And remember, when you're hungry, it's Panzini's.
17: From the CoastNewsToday.com Weather Center, here's your South Jersey AccuWeather forecast. This afternoon will be brisk and cool with rain, bringing a high of 64. Coastal flooding is expected with a risk of flooding, rain, and power outages. Tonight, there will be occasional rain and drizzle with a low of 61. Tomorrow may see a morning shower in some areas, then remaining cloudy with a high of 66. Tomorrow night will be partly cloudy with a low of 61. By Tuesday, expect mostly cloudy skies and comfortable conditions with a high of 73. I'm meteorologist Joe Lundberg with your AccuWeather forecast from CoastNewsToday.com.
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0: 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There's never been a better time to buy Shore Real Estate in Cape May County. 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

0: it's Mark Hunter from The Wake Up Call, and some good news. Despite the oncoming storm, the 8th annual Kindle Auto Plaza Oktoberfest is still on. Sunday from noon till 6 p.m., we're just moving it inside. Kindle Auto Plaza at 525 Stone Harbor Boulevard. Brewers and food vendors will be found at the Jeep building, all the other vendors inside of the Ford building. And Kindle is also accommodating many of the other attractions, all kinds of family fun. And it benefits local students with the Billy Kindle Memorial Scholarship and Sirop International of Cape May County. And yes, I'll be out there broadcasting live on location starting at noon. 8th annual Kindle Auto Plaza Oktoberfest. Still on Sunday, September 27th. We will be looking for you with 98.7 The Coast, WCZT. 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
6: ABC News, I'm Mike Dubusky. Rain, wind, and flooding alerts are troubling the Northeast on account of a powerful storm that's expected to last through tomorrow. One person was killed in New York City from a downed tree, and fallen power lines have put tens of thousands of people in the dark across New York, New Jersey, Connecticut, and other states. Near the RAF Fairford Air Base in the UK, dozens of homes remain evacuated after an apparent bombing attempt. Assistant Chief Constable Richard O'Cone takes us through what happened.
7: Police received a call relating to 3 suspicious vehicles travelling towards RAF Fairford. Armed officers responded and subsequently arrested 5 men in the Welford area on suspicion of committing offences under the Explosives Act. The men were taken into custody where they remain.
6: Iran's Revolutionary Guard Corps issued a warning several weeks ago not to allow U.S. bombers to fly from Fairford, saying the air bases would become targets. This is ABC News.
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9: From the CoastNewsToday.com Weather Center, here's your South Jersey AccuWeather forecast. Tonight, expect occasional rain and drizzle with a low of 61. Tomorrow, there may be a morning shower in some areas. Otherwise, it'll be cloudy with a high of 66. Tomorrow night will be partly cloudy with a low of 61. Looking ahead to Tuesday, it will be mostly cloudy and comfortable with a high of 73. Tuesday night will be mainly clear with a low of 60. I'm meteorologist Jason Caterina with your AccuWeather forecast from CoastNewsToday.com.
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9: ABC News, I'm Mike Dubusky. It's still raining up and down the East Coast thanks to a powerful nor'easter blowing through this weekend, which has brought high winds and downed power lines across several states. Five people are in custody in the UK over what appears to be a bombing attempt near an airbase used by American forces. ABC's Lama Hassan.
10: Prime Minister Andy Burnham, he posted on social media, and I think there were two messages in that social media post. He was trying to reassure the public, people not only in the Gloucestershire area around RAF Fairford, but also people who are following the story up and down the country, essentially saying that your safety is the government's priority. The second message, he's urging and pleading with the public not to make any assumptions. He said the investigation is still ongoing. Do not speculate until the government has established the full facts.
9: A local official there says it was already under increased surveillance. This is ABC News.
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12: From the CoastNewsToday.com Weather Center, here's your South Jersey AccuWeather forecast. Tonight, expect occasional rain and drizzle with a low of 61. Tomorrow, there may be a morning shower in some areas. Otherwise, it'll be cloudy with a high of 66. Tomorrow night will be partly cloudy with a low of 61. Looking ahead to Tuesday, it will be mostly cloudy and comfortable with a high of 73. Tuesday night will be mainly clear with a low of 60. I'm meteorologist Jason Caterina with your AccuWeather forecast from CoastNewsToday.com.
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2: ABC News, I'm Wayne Cabot. With diesel up 75% over a year ago today, President Trump said his administration may stop exporting diesel fuel.
3: Thinking about it very seriously, that can oftentimes lead to a little bit of an increase on gasoline for cars. So we're looking at it very seriously. We may do it.
2: He again blamed the high prices on Russia's war in Ukraine, not on the U.S. war in Iran. Iran today claiming that it captured an American drone in the Strait of Hormuz. No comment from the U.S. Britain has arrested five people in what police there suspect was an Iranian plot to bomb an airbase housing U.S. troops. 81 was the highest wind from the weekend nor'easter recorded at the Montauk Lighthouse on Long Island. Falling trees killed a city worker in New York. It's still pouring in Hawaii as Hurricane Nolo moves away, and now Tropical Storm Rachel has formed off Mexico's Pacific coast. The re-release of Avengers Endgame, number one at the box office this weekend. This is ABC News. South Jersey
4: weather. From the CoastNewsToday.com Weather Center, here's your South Jersey AccuWeather forecast. Tonight, expect occasional rain and drizzle with a low of 61. Tomorrow, there may be a morning shower in some areas. Otherwise, it'll be cloudy with a high of 66. Tomorrow night will be partly cloudy with a low of 61. Looking ahead to Tuesday, it will be mostly cloudy and comfortable with a high of 73. Tuesday night will be mainly clear with a low of 60. I'm meteorologist Jason Caterina with your AccuWeather forecast from CoastNewsToday.com.
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